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Well, I shake all over, and you know why. I'm sure it's love, honey, that's no lie. Cause when you call my name, you know I burn like wood in flame. You leave me breathless. Ooh, baby. Ooh, crazy. You're much too much. Honey, I can't love you enough. It's all right to hold me tight. But when you love me right.

Here's one of our new recordings. I don't know whether we've had the good fortune to have it played here or be available here, but we are getting such good response to it back home.

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another brother. 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The things you do ain't never really pleasing. 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The things you do ain't never really pleasing.

Texas, big sundown sound. New York City, everybody's talking about. Out in Chicago, everybody got the blues. All over America, you can pick and choose. Oh, you glad to be in America? Home of the brave and slave driver.

In America, you can sure get far. Are you dead people? Glad to be in America.

moving shine. All the burden we bear, all the people I free, home of the brave and slavers.

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To kneel at your shrine, I would give up all.